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2: 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I got some Lady Gaga on the way, got The Weeknd, Bale, Nicki Jam, Chappelle Roan. I got some Sabrina Carpenter and whatever you want to hear on social at Soy El DJ. Getting it started right now, it's Ray, you know it.

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What's up? It's Romeo here with DJ J-Mac. We're doing the For You mix right now, and you still got 3 minutes to get your request in. 855-495-7274. Call or text now. Who will be most requested in the first hour tonight? Lots of requests so far for BTS, Olivia Rodrigo, Shakira, Taylor Swift, Dominic Fike, Cat's Eye, Ella Langley. Keep yours coming as the For You mix continues with E85. This is Don Toliver.

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2: 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The most requested song from coast to coast over the past 60 minutes. 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

Gracie Abrams hit the wall on Most Requested Live, where you continue to pick every song we played tonight. Hey, Ava in Dothan, Alabama, there's your song. It's Romeo here. We go to Victoria, British Columbia now. Zoe is there and wants to hear Honest Abe. He's there tonight playing the True Rhythm Festival. Here he is with MGK. This is Crash First.

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Happy Sunday. Thank you so much for listening. 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

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What's up? It's Katie. 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
1: So at first, Doja Cat said she didn't know who she was. But now Doja Cat says she does know who country pop star Ella Langley is. But she kind of elaborated a little more on it. We're going to talk about it just after 1 o'clock.
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1: Wait, I just realized that it's the last Sunday in August. That's crazy. August flew by so fast. Holy fever dream.
0: This is Katie. Thank you so much for listening this morning, and it's Olivia Rodrigo. I know.

0: number one hit music station, 104.7 WNOK. This is Katie. So initially, Doja Cat was on a podcast, Sunday Conversation with Caleb Presley. And somehow they got on the topic of Ella Langley and choosing Texas and da-da-da-da. And Doja Cat said she didn't know who Ella Langley was. And it was very like, she Mariah Carried her. I don't know her. But now Doja Cat is saying this.
1: Are you more of a Darth or an Ella?
0: Oh, wait.
2: There's another Vader. Elevate.
0: This is when she said she didn't know her. Okay, hold on.
1: You think I was talking about Ella Langley? Are you an Ella's fella?
2: I don't know what that is.
0: Okay, so now Doja Cat is saying this. Here we go.
2: I wouldn't say that I like her, her music. She's probably a fine lady, but I don't care for that type of at all. It doesn't inspire me. It doesn't make me feel good.
0: And you know what? That's fine. Different strokes for different folks.
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What's up? 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And start your day with the TJ and Rickon Show. 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

The Midlands number one hit music station, 104.7 WNOK. So Ariana Grande starring in the fourth movie in the Meet the Parents series. It's going to be in theaters November 25th. Robert De Niro said that Ariana Grande was, quote, terrific to work with, but he hasn't seen Wicked. I feel like Robert De Niro might be the only person in the free world who hasn't seen Wicked. Gotta watch it. It's a good one.

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94.7 WNOK. This is Katie. So are you watching it on Peacock, the Real Housewives Ultimate Girls Trip? It's like the 20th anniversary. They recently did a white party at Kyle's house. Tons of housewives showed up. Salt Lake City ladies wouldn't even look at each other. Drama, drama. I can't wait for that to start in a couple weeks. But there are reports who is going to be joining season 16 of The Real Housewives of Beverly Hills. Okay, this is kind of iconic. This is Katie. I've got the story for you next.

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1: I don't know. Usually there's rumblings that like someone has interest in being a housewife. But this is an amazing addition. This is Katie.
0: Well, if you also love Bravo and all the Real Housewives, did you see who it's reported who's going to be joining season 16 of The Real Housewives of Beverly Hills? Listen.
2: Breaking news. It is being reported that the one and only Leah Remini will be joining the cast of The Real Housewives of Beverly Hills season 16. This is absolutely top tier casting. I am so excited for this. Of course, Leah is most notable for her role on the sitcom The King of Queens, but we also know her for her connection to Scientology. Leah actually grew up in Scientology and infamously decided to leave the church and expose them in her critically acclaimed documentary series, Scientology and the Aftermath.
0: Mm. Yeah, she's going to be very, I said what I said.
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Seeing Zara Larsson in Las Vegas. Oh, you know Zara Larsson. She's going to tear it up on stage. 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

0: Your home for TJ and Riggins in the morning, 104.7 WNOK. This is Katie. So it's a Chicago White Sox fan who went viral this week. There was a video of her. She caught a ball. But it wasn't her catching the ball that went viral. It's the fact that her purse went everywhere.
1: A pretty sweet ending for a White Sox fan. Have you seen this video? Fan Emma Rodriguez caught Jake Rogers' first walk-off home run ball last Friday in the win against the Mets in this clip. But it wasn't the catch itself that had everyone's attention. It was the fact that as she was jumping up and celebrating, literally everything in her purse, we're talking the wallet, the cash, the IDs, all of it spilled out as she celebrated.
0: It's like a tampon.
1: Since then, over the weekend, she's really become a viral sensation. We know that she did get everything in her purse back.
0: Yeah. And she also got, I think, like an autograph, bat, ball, and jersey. But that's like my number one nightmare when you have to have the teeny tiny bag in those stadiums. I'm like, oh, my stuff.
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1047 WNOK, the Midlands number one hit music station. So it was Wednesday night. Harry Styles kicked off his Madison Square Garden residency and did a really sweet tribute to Dolly Parton. He had like everyone in the crowd with their phones out, so it like lit up the entire place, and they were all singing I Will Always Love You.

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1: I know. I feel like people are just like still out here talking about Taylor Swift and Travis Kelce's wedding, and they probably will be for a long time.
0: It's Katie.
1: I mean, he was totally star-studded. An actor, Adam Scott, was there. You know, he's in Severance, Parks and Rec. So what he said about the wedding, and then also who he'd not bring with him as his plus one, I was like, oh, the audacity. Let's talk about it next.

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And you're going to be there for both nights. Airfare, hotel, you get $1,000. It's Katie. Tomorrow morning it continues. 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

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What's up? It's Katie. And thank you for making us a part of your day. 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

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What's up? It's Katie. And start your day with the TJ and Regan Show. Getting your day going the only way we know how. With a laugh and everything you need to know. 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

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This is Katie, and we so know how busy you are. 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
1: 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They've got a new list. 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

0: 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Thank you for listening this morning. 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
1: 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Just hit me up on Instagram, Katie Radio 1 for Taylor Swift. 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
1: This is Katie. I'm glad to see they caught the guy, this 22-year-old man. This was the guy who was, like, roaming the streets of Philadelphia wearing a Chucky mask and just saying crazy stuff to people. Well, he was arrested. And as if, like, the whole, like, Chucky mask thing wasn't weird enough, he wasn't even in Philly when he was arrested. They found him in Las Vegas. Like, where he lives, permanent residence, and, like, you just vacationed to Philly to walk around in a creepy baby mask? Or were you on... What?

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1: What did Benny Blanco say? He only ate pizza for like 2 weeks and ended up losing like 10 pounds. That is the type of diet that I can totally get behind. I don't think it would work for me, but I'll pizza all the time. Sign me up. When I was young.

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0: The Midlands number one hit music station, 104.7 WNOK. This is Katie. Good morning. What is going on? Thanks for listening. So, Becca, how has the weekend been so far?
1: Yeah, well, I made a lot of shirts for my job. I had to make 50 shirts for 50 employees. Ooh. Shopping with the fam and everything, with the kids and everything. That's pretty much it.
0: She goes, that's it. That's all.
1: Yeah.
0: As it's Sunday morning, that is very productive.
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0: 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All right, you have an amazing Sunday.
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0: It is National Toasted Marshmallow Day. That sounds fantastic. Don't mind if I do. Katie, Radio 1. 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
1: 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Okay, so Amanda, you still have your college email even after graduating from college?
2: Yeah. So I got like my credential, my master's there, and they keep it as an alma mater. You're allowed to keep it.
1: Man, I wish I had my college email address because, you know, like 10 years from now, I would still rock it and be like, yeah, I feel forever young like this, you know?
2: There you go.
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2: Right?
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Whoa.

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1: 10 down on our way to one. It's been 3 years since the last album from Lewis Capaldi, but we've got an update on new music, and it could arrive soon. 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French Montana, Max B.
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0: We've made it to the top 10. And a song by Steve Lacy is the end credits music for Spider-Man Brand New Day. But during an interview before the film released, he said something that made him a supervillain to fans all over the world. I'll tell you what happened after 10.

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0: Nothing left but the top two. Back in 2021, this next artist peaked at number two with a song called Deja Vu, which references Billy Joel's 1983 hit Uptown Girl. Now her new single has reached the number two spot with lyrics that reference another 80s hit, Just Like Heaven by The Cure. So listen closely to this one and get transported back to the 80s with Olivia Rodrigo. Drop dead, number two.
3: I

0: number one for 2 weeks. Congratulations, Bruno. So there they are, the 40 biggest songs from Seattle to D.C. to Singapore to Berlin, wherever you are. Thanks for hanging out with us. We'll do it again next weekend. And until then, stay in touch. 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

0: 1047 WNOK, the Midlands' number one hit music station. So happy that Bradley was listening to the radio this week. He texted in a keyword we gave him, and he is going to Vegas at the iHeartRadio Music Festival presented by Capital One. It's going down in less than a month. He's also got $1,000. Bradley, what were you doing when you heard the keyword, and what made you pick up the phone?
1: I'm at work. I thought it was a spam call. I didn't answer the first two times.
0: Oh, see, that's it. I'm glad. So here's the thing. Bradley won, and it's something to know. We always say it. If you enter the contest, you may get a call from an unknown number. Bradley thought it was a spam number. We actually called him back. He actually answered. He's going to Vegas. He got $1,000. So when you enter to win this contest, make sure you're answering your phone. We're back on tomorrow, 9 a.m., your first keyword of the week for you to go to Vegas.
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0: Your home for TJ and Riggins in the morning, 104.7 WNOK. Pretty cool to hear Eminem talk about Dolly Parton this week and the connection they had. I thought that was pretty awesome.
1: Look, if you had one shot, one opportunity to seize everything you ever wanted, one moment, did you capture it?

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It's Hayes. You got 104.7 WNOK. 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

0: 1047 WNOK, the Midlands number one hit music station. Feeling good. Sunday is here, man. The weekend is rolling. My name is Hayes. Congratulations going out to Sean. He was driving around this week. He heard a keyword. He entered it by text. And now he's going to Vegas for the iHeartRadio Music Festival presented by Capital One. And he's got $1,000. Way to go, Sean.
1: Cool.
0: Woo-hoo.
2: 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And I thought the music festival would be it. 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
0: There you go. Sean winning $1,000 this week, man. He's taking his girl. He's going to Vegas. He's got $1,000. Life is good for that dude. 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

104.7 WNOK. If you ever wonder if it could get better for Tom Brady, I mean, he had a great career, right? 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He makes a lot of money on TV now. Yes, it can get better. He's going to walk Gucci's runway during New York Fashion Week in Times Square. Like, man, that's something else, man. I got to tell you, he got it all.

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1047 WNOK, the Midlands' number one hit music station. Taylor Swift is on by request for you. Thanks a lot, Michelle. I hope you're having a fantastic Sunday. Nice.

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What's going on for your Sunday afternoon? My name is Hayes. Anything you need, you can always hit me up the iHeartRadio app. Click the red talkback mic. Click that thing. Tell me your name, where you are. Tell me some songs to play for you. A little celebration that might be happening. You can activate me, and that message will come to me in the studio.

0: 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From the Toy Story 5 soundtrack, I Knew It, I Knew You. Taylor Swift is on your radio. Hey, way to go. Brad was listening, and he got a keyword. He texted in that keyword, and he's going to Vegas for the iHeartRadio Music Festival presented by Capital One. And Brad has also got $1,000 to go along with that trip.
1: Thank you so much. You just got the hair on my arm standing up. When I got this call, I was driving. I was motivated to play the contest because getting a chance to go to Las Vegas and also getting $1,000. I have never been to Vegas. I am taking Nina Kaiser to Vegas. I'm going to do some gambling and some outdoor activities with the $1,000 cash. So I am excited to see Snoop Dogg.
0: There you go. That's it, man. It's Brad. Brad has got like a run-on sentence there. You know, when we tell Brad he won, I was like, whoa, this guy can talk. He should be on the radio. Way to go. That could be you tomorrow, 9 a.m. Keyword to get you to Vegas. It's happening.
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It's Hayes. 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

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Hey, you're about 3 minutes away from Somber Back to Friends by request. Hope you're having a great Sunday and a great weekend. Can you believe next weekend is Labor Day weekend as we say goodbye to summer officially, right? Man, that is hard to believe. Time is going way too fast.

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You got Zara Larsson. 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

104.7 WNOK. Big things happening tomorrow night with Olivia Rodrigo. We're going to tell you all about it, Olivia Rodrigo fans, coming up in just a few minutes. And matter of fact, we're going to play Stupid Song in less than 15 minutes for you.

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It's Hayes. 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

Your home for TJ and Riggins in the morning, 104.7 WNOK. All right, what's going on? It's Hayes. 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

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What's up? 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Now Trending is going down tomorrow morning at 7:35 and 8:35 with TJ and Riggins on 1047 WNOK.

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1: So what they're saying now to help those of you, like all of us, that try... is don't look for a cheat day, okay? Because that's normally like, you know, it's too fast. They say make it a cheat weekend. So Monday through Friday afternoon, eat as clean as you can. But know that Friday afternoon till Sunday afternoon, you can indulge in whatever. Then you clean back up on Monday. They're saying rewarding yourself with the weekend in front will help make it a lot easier to stay healthy during the week.
2: Oh, good. 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
4: Yeah. 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
3: I've tried this my entire life, and that's all that's left me with a dad bod, no kids. 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
1: Okay. Well, cheat weekend for everybody, except for Gianna and Mikey. Give it a try and let us know how it works this weekend.
2: I love a dad bod, though.
3: Oh, wow. I'm on the up.
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0: There's nothing I love more than a live news blooper. Mm-hmm. There was this guy, his name's Patrick. He's a meteorologist in Bangor, Maine. Ooh. He absolutely lost it live on the air during his news report last week.
2: Resulting in the chance for some heavier precipitation, a few bands of storms in some spots. We got to finish up this weather right now.
1: Why is he laughing so much?
0: I'll explain, but just listen to how it keeps going and getting worse, but he's still trying to do his weather report.
3: I'm so sorry.
2: The 70s, some low 80s in spots on Monday.
1: Somebody tickling him?
3: This happened before.
0: Wait, you guys. People are saying he sounds like the gingerbread man from Shrek. Listen.
3: Oh, jeez. All right, let me get it together real quick. Oh,
1: this is on live TV. This is only live
3: so
1: on TV.
3: Sorry. 2 points. We've fallen off. This is what rainfall's looking like. Then let's just throw it to the 70s.
1: He's still going. Just give up. I'm surprised the producer didn't just cut this to the next segment.
0: This went on and on for minutes, and he uploaded a TikTok. I was crying at this. I had tears. He was basically saying, like, him and his coworker were getting into some random conversation, like we all do off the air, about the Charlie Brown teacher voice. If you don't know what it sounds like, it's this thing. This is like when you watch Charlie Brown, that's what their teacher sounds like. And he explained that that day, he was pulling up the sound of the Charlie Brown teacher voice on YouTube on his phone to show his coworker. So then he gets called over like, Patrick, you got to go live on the air for your news report. Okay. Puts his phone down. He doesn't realize his phone was playing an hour-long loop of the Charlie Brown teacher voice. So you can't really hear it in his news report, but to give you an idea, like, he's trying to do the weather, and then every so often, his phone was blurting out. Resulting in several minutes of his weather report that sounded like this.
3: Preliminary coastal spots. Different story, a little cooler.
1: Oh my God.
3: Josh, please take it.
4: What happened to professionalism?
1: Does he still have a job? Yeah, right?
0: Yes. He has gone insanely viral. I think they were talking about this on Good Morning America or the Today Show. I mean, this thing is popping off so much, so it's drawn attention to the news station, so they're keeping him.
1: All we have to do to grow is be really bad at our job.
5: Oh my God.
0: Can you imagine?
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1: Hey, Anna, we got to shout out Ethel real quick, okay?
2: Okay, shout out Ethel.
1: Who the heck's Ethel? You know Ethel, Ethel Catterham?
0: No.
3: Don't know who that is.
2: I can't say I know her.
1: Okay, well, she's in the Guinness World Book of Records as the oldest living person on the planet. Ooh. And this past Friday, she turned 117 years old.
0: Holy cow.
2: What? Able to drive for longer than, like, I think cars have been invented.
0: When did Henry Ford invent a car?
1: She was born in 1909. She says she's still racking up firsts. Like, she went to a petting zoo to pet a llama, and she held hands with King Charles III during a meeting last September. She says that her longevity is because she avoids conflict. She never argues with anybody. She just listens and keeps her mouth shut, and that has helped her live to 117 years old.
0: Low key, you can ask Gianna. That's what I do. I avoid conflict at all tasks.
3: Yeah, so you're living forever.
0: When was a car invented?
3: I didn't Google that. I went down a little rabbit hole. I looked up all significant major events since 1909. I mean, she's lived through wars. She's lived through the Berlin Wall falling. I mean,

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1: Something happened this week that's going to change Facebook and Instagram forever.
0: Definitely crazy. It's going to affect you for sure. So we'll talk more about that next. When I was young.

0: depressed, honestly. Like, they get weird thoughts in their heads because their pictures aren't getting liked enough and people are not caring about their
1: Sometimes
0: content.
1: Sometimes I feel that way. I'm going on 29 years old. I'm like, why didn't people like my picture?
2: We got to get Gianna on that one, too.
1: No, seriously.
2: And G, you mentioned TikTok. So basically, Meta has come out saying, we want to put all these in place. We're going to do it in the next year. But we can only protect younger people if our peers do the same, like TikTok and YouTube.
1: That makes sense. Yeah.
2: So basically putting them, not on blast, but putting them on call to make the similar changes.
1: Yeah.
0: So this is implemented. Meta said we're moving forward. We're going to pay this fine.
2: Yeah,
0: and we're
2: basically,
0: get
2: this gets Mark Zuckerberg out of all the court hearings. We've been seeing him on social media. They admitted it. They want to pay the $17 billion, and they have a year to implement everything we just talked about.
1: I really hope they end up doing it again. Just like seeing my sisters, they're growing up, I feel like, a little faster than they should, and I feel like it's because of social media. I mean, they want makeup from Sephora. They've been wanting it for years. They want to straighten their hair and do all this, and it just makes me sad. It's like a lot of children are kind of using that, like, losing the innocent childlike thing that we all had growing up.
2: Oh, and that you bring up another major one. It's going to remove all cosmetic surgery and extreme makeover filters from any teen users.
1: There we go.
2: Wow. Because we all know it's an issue if your sisters have better makeup than my wife.
1: Yeah, they have better makeup than me, too. I borrow it.
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0: 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It's Mikey V with my big bro, Frankie V, and our bestie, Gianna.
1: We're joined by Emma. Did you hear about this crazy mother-in-law who's trying to break into the birthing room of her, like, son and daughter-in-law's baby?
2: Wait, what?
3: Wait, birthing room?
1: No. The birthing room. Yeah. So this girl posted a video. She was basically saying, you know, I'm pregnant. I'm about to pop. And I told everybody, nobody's allowed in the room. My parents, my in-laws. I barely even want my husband in the room in the first place, which I think is pretty valid, right?
3: Yeah.
2: I think it's valid. Yeah, of course.
1: So she got a text from her mother-in-law right before she was about to give birth saying, hi, sweetheart. I know your due date's getting close. Just let me know when you're headed to the hospital. Tyler mentioned that you, quote unquote, weren't comfortable with having extended family or friends in the room. As for me, I'll be there. There's no need to make a big issue out of it. You can't control everything.
3: What?
1: That baby's my grandchild, after all.
2: Wow. What?
3: As somebody who was in a birthing room a year ago, I will say my wife said the same thing to her parents, and they totally understood. Because when you're in there, I mean, it's all out there for everything to be seen. I had one leg on one shoulder. Yeah. The nurse had a leg on the other shoulder. The last thing you want is your parents or mother-in-law or father-in-law seeing what's happening in that
0: room. The husband has to check his mom on this. Like, could you imagine? The person giving birth has every say in the world.
1: Yep.
0: Who is in that room?
1: Yeah.
2: Exactly.
3: I will say we had some friends that were kind of like, really? You guys didn't let anybody else in? They were coming at us. Like, according to you, your parents came all the way down to where we are to not be in that room. It was kind of interesting to hear people saying, like, we were wrong when that happened on my own personal case.
1: That's so weird. I don't understand why. I mean, obviously, like, I don't have any kids, but I know for sure I will not want anyone in the room when that day comes.
3: Yes, me and Gianna are sticking to cats.

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1: 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We got Alexa on the phone. Which brother do you want to play against, Mikey V or Frankie V?
2: I think I'll play against Frankie V.
1: Okay, Frankie's in the hot seat. The first person to get two questions right will be the winner. Alexa, you get the first one. Alexa, it's been a sad week. We lost a legend, the one, the only Dolly Parton. What Whitney Houston song did Dolly write?
2: Oh, she wrote, I Will Always Love You.
1: Alexa, you would be correct. She wrote, I Will Always Love You. Never forget it. Over to you, Frankie V. Frankie.
3: Yes, Gianna.
1: Dolly Parton also has her very own theme park in Tennessee. What's it called?
3: That would be called the amazing Dollywood.
1: Dollywood is correct. 1 point for you, Frankie V. Wow, it's already 1-1. Back over to Alexa. If you get this right, you'll be the winner. Alexa, we also sadly lost the actor Tim Curry. He was also a legend. He was in Home Alone 2. He also played the original Pennywise in the movie It. That movie is based on a novel who was written by...
2: Is it Stephen King?
1: Alexa, you would be correct!
3: Whoa, the fastest game. Yay. Wow!
1: It was written by Stephen King. I'm going to give you guys a bonus question just for fun.
3: Yeah,
1: whoever
3: gets
1: it right gets a bonus point. Just shout out the answer, Alexa and Frankie. Kylie Jenner just addressed rumors that she's pregnant with her third child with Timothy Chalamet as the father. But who did she have her first two kids with?
3: That would be Travis Scott.
1: Oh, wow. Well, unfortunately, Frank, even though you got that right, Alexa's still the winner because that was just a bonus round. Congrats, Alexa!
2: Yay!
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0: 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It's Mikey V with my big bro, Frankie V, and our bestie, Gianna.
1: We've been talking about this in studio, but is it normal or not to get married on a Friday? Some people, like me, hate it because you have to use a vacation day. Other people love it.
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1: We're talking about this video going viral. It's about Friday weddings. The guy in the video was saying they're selfish because why should he have to take a day off from work to go to one while other people love it?
2: So how do you feel about Friday weddings? Lexi, are they normal or not?
3: Go out with a bang. It's a Friday night. I feel like that's awesome.
2: There we go. So you never feel like annoyed that you're rushing there from work or taking a day off from work?
3: No, because it's better than a Sunday night wedding and waking up on a Monday.
2: It's a valid point. Also, it's good, now that you say that, if you get hammered, you have 2 days to recover before Monday. So it's almost doing you the favor. If it's an open bar wedding on a Friday, you're good. All right, we'll continue the conversation. How do you feel about Friday weddings? Normal or not, hit us up on Instagram at VBros on
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1: We're talking about Friday weddings because a video's going viral on TikTok about them right now. Some people are saying they're not great because you have to take off work on a Friday. It's a whole thing. And other people love them.
2: Yeah, Samantha, how do you feel about Friday weddings? Normal or not?
3: I think it's like rude. Because especially if you're traveling, it's like, think about it. You have to have a whole other travel day. So you might have to take 2 days off of work. Mm-hmm. And that's kind of like a big deal. So yeah, I would definitely prefer Saturday or Sunday. I don't need that much time to recover. I can feel horrible at work. So.
2: All right. Normal or not. Leslie, how do you feel about Friday weddings?
4: No. After work, I don't want to go to your damn wedding. I want to go home and sleep.
1: That's what I'm saying.
2: So would you possibly not go to a wedding if it was on a Friday?
4: I mean, it depends on who it is. If it's like a close family member, I'll push through, but I won't be happy.
2: The purpose of here is just show up late. I'm going to go home, get home from work, do what I want. I'm going to miss your little ceremony. Oh, shucks, but I'll be there for that open bar.
1: Yeah.
4: Well, yeah, that's the only reason to really go to a wedding for that reception.
5: True.

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1: How did this Uber driver get involved in a high-speed chase with police?
0: This is one of the craziest stories I've ever seen. 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

0: 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It's Mikey V with my big bro, Frankie V, and our bestie, Gianna. Joined by Kerry. So when it comes to being late, how many minutes do you allow somebody before they're actually late?
1: 5 minutes.
0: You got five minutes.
1: I hate when people are late. I hate it when people are late. Five minutes is okay.
0: You give them a five-minute
1: window. Anything over than that is rude.
0: Wait, if that is true, Gianna would never have been to any of our station events.
2: Oh, I was going to say. Here we go. I'm always the late one.
0: So this is trending right now, also on social media. They're talking how much wiggle room is still considered on time. And apparently Gen Z says being 10 minutes late is still on time. You can show up somewhere 10 minutes late and they think it's totally fine. That means that you're actually on time, if not early. Now, 40% of millennials said they forgive colleagues running 10 minutes behind schedule because it happens. Sometimes things cause you to be a little bit late.
2: Yeah,
0: so
2: exactly.
0: You're allowed to be 10 minutes late before you consider it actually.

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1: Vanessa, are you married in a relationship? What's your status?
2: I am married. Brand new married.
1: Okay, this is actually good info. Congrats to you. Mikey's been married a couple years, as have I. Gianna is basically married. So this Michigan couple has been married for 80 years.
3: Wow.
2: Oh my
3: goodness.
1: How? Exactly. I'm glad you asked that, Gianna, because they kind of said what it took to get to where they are. So Gordon's 101. Eileen is 96 years old. And there's a couple of tips they said. For those of you that are about to be married, they said communication is key, as is teamwork. Before you get married, make sure you put it all out there and make sure you're on the same page before saying, I do.
2: Mm-hmm.
1: And yep. They said, once you get into marriage, it's not 50-50. It's 100%. You both go in 100% on everything. They said to the point that Gordon builds birdhouses to this day, and Eileen paints them for him right afterwards.
3: Stop.
1: They do everything 100%. And they say it took 80 years of them learning these little things to make it work, and they want to pass this information along to others.
2: That's amazing. Thank you.
1: These are all very sweet things, but if you do a little bit of math,
4: yeah.
1: They got married when Gordon was 21 and Eileen was 16.
4: Times are different.
2: Wow.
4: Back then,
3: yeah, there weren't really laws like the ones we have now back then. So it's still sweet, Mikey.
1: I don't know.
3: Just think about them now, okay?
1: Just think about the birdhouses and the painting that they're doing of them, and they do it 100%.

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1: So Ryan Gosling is going to be playing Bam Bam in a Flintstone movie?
0: Yeah, caught us off guard, especially coming off being Ken
1: right
0: in Barbie. 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
1: Thanks for hanging with us on the last Sunday in August.
0: Oh, my God. My heart just dropped.
1: I know. Boom,
0: that next weekend's Labor Day, huh? We are out of here. Hit us up on Instagram, though. We would love to connect with you at VBros on air.

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3: Welcome to another episode of the iHeart's K-pop with JoJo. Your K-pop stan, spread the word. We do it every weekend right here, right about now. 2 hours, nothing but K-pop and global pop. And if you love Le Sserafim, oh my God. Next hour, I got something you're really going to want, so be listening for that. But let's kick everything off. The fellas have been hyping new track called Bloody Paradise. Let's go, fellas.
6: Yeah.